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1: 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It is Joy Radio.
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1: 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Yeah. Get up your shirts and wait for further instructions. Starting the microphone business, I've got one message for the next decade. 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

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No.

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You

0: 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It is Joy Radio.
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2: 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Just put your paws up.

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Where's the scat man? I'm the scat man. Why should we be pleasing any politician reasons who would try to change his reasons if they could? The state of the condition insults my intuition and it only makes me

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These records were successful and produced considerable results. But the funds have been spent, and very well spent. And for this reason, we're now producing a new, unique record.

Selector. Rewind. When the crowd say bow, selector. Rewind. When the crowd say bow, selector. Rewind. When the crowd say bow, bow. Rewind. When the crowd say bow, selector. Rewind. When the crowd say bow, selector. Rewind. When the crowd say bow, selector. Rewind.

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4: 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Also known as the Just-in-Time Ancients of Moon.